0: Hi, good evening. Who is this?
1: This is Lori.
0: Lori, what can I do for you?
1: Well, I wanted to request a song for my ex-husband.
0: Okay. What do you want to tell me about your ex?
1: He needs to learn. He needs to leave me alone and let me let go. He hurt me really deeply, and he doesn't know. He's never probably going to have anybody love him like I loved him. And he hurt me really deeply. He left me a couple years ago. We just got divorced. He lived with somebody else, but the whole time he's calling me, coming back around. One minute he loves me, one minute he doesn't. And it's like he won't let me let go. And he needs to finally just let me get on with my life so that I can meet somebody, because things just aren't going to work with me and him.
0: Well...

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0: Water park, go to the lake, go to the river. 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TikTok, TikTok, TikTok. Are your kids back in school yet? I am here to celebrate these last few delicious nights of summer with you.

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0: Destiny. What a pretty name. This is Delilah. What can I do for you?
1: Hi, Delilah. 7 years ago, you changed my life.
0: Really?
1: You are my hero.
0: What did I do 7 years ago that hopefully blessed your life?
1: It blessed me in ways you can't imagine. I was in a severely abusive relationship, and I was terrified to leave. And you said to me, because I said I didn't have the strength, you said, honey, the strength is inside of you. You have to believe in yourself. I took that man to court. He got 9 years in prison. And I am now a house mother in a Christian home for women of domestic violence with alcohol drug problems.
0: Wow.
1: You gave me the strength. You are my hero.
0: And now that you've brought this up, as I recall, you had been so horribly abused that he had broken bones.
1: Yes, ma'am.
0: And I remember you saying that you were even afraid to turn to family or friends for fear that he would hurt them.
1: Yes, ma'am.
0: And now he's locked up.
1: Yes, ma'am. He got 9 years, and you gave me the courage.
0: Wow. And you're helping other women to find

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1: 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The live streaming platform Twitch is facing a new class action lawsuit. A video game streamer in Connecticut now accusing that platform of using his Twitch streams and videos to train artificial intelligence models without getting permission first. Twitch channels are automatically opted into AI training. Earlier this month, the company added the option to opt out. In other lawsuit news, real estate listing platform Zillow has settled an antitrust case from the FTC. It had accused Zillow of buying off its rival Redfin by paying that company to take down its internet listing service for apartment rentals. Under the settlement, Redfin will have to relaunch that service. And ESPN is raising the cost of its streaming platforms, with unlimited plans now going for $31.99 a month. 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
1: No, I am, because you know what? 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

0: I know it's late, and I know you're tired. 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Thank you for letting me tuck you into bed on a musical note. 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
5: 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The live streaming platform Twitch is facing a new class action lawsuit. A video game streamer in Connecticut now accusing that platform of using his Twitch streams and videos to train artificial intelligence models without getting permission first. Twitch channels are automatically opted into AI training. Earlier this month, the company added the option to opt out. In other lawsuit news, real estate listing platform Zillow has settled an antitrust case from the FTC. It had accused Zillow of buying off its rival Redfin by paying that company to take down its internet listing service for apartment rentals. Under the settlement, Redfin will have to relaunch that service. And ESPN is raising the cost of its streaming platforms, with unlimited plans now going for $31.99 a month. 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With Tech Trends, I'm Mike Dubosky, ABC News.
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1: Saturday morning parkway traffic into Cape May isn't bad anymore.
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0: Chris Coleman. 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
2: Good morning. Here are three things you need to know today. A 49-year-old Galloway man was killed Monday evening when his motorcycle collided head-on with a pickup truck on Route 50 in Weymouth Township. State police say the truck was turning left from a northbound lane into a Belco Liquors parking lot. Roland Marsh was thrown from the motorcycle and died from his injuries. The pickup driver was not injured. The crash remains under investigation. After more than a century of allowing free access to its beach, Strathmere is about to start charging for the access. At a meeting of the Upper Township Committee this week, members approved charging $45 for seasonal badge tags, though beachgoers can buy them for $30 from October 4th through President's Day. Officials expect the effort to bring in around $340,000 that would go towards beach maintenance and lifeguard salaries. American flags are flying at half staff across New Jersey this week following the death of country music legend Dolly Parton at age 80. President Donald Trump ordered flags at half staff for 1 week beginning Tuesday evening, calling Parton one of the greatest country singers ever and praising her impact. Parton, known for hits including Jolene and 9 to 5, was also celebrated for her philanthropy and children's literacy efforts. I'm Christina Lang, Light 96.9.
1: Pretty nice day ahead, mostly to partly sunny with a high of 82 degrees. Clouds will increase tonight, low 70, and a mostly cloudy, more humid day Thursday. Showers or possible thunderstorms, 82. Starts out Friday unsettled, and then clouds breaking for sun with a high of 85 degrees. 64 right now in Cape May Courthouse, 63 in Manahawkin, and 68 degrees on the boardwalk in Atlantic City. Good morning. Eddie Davis, 537, Wednesday on the Light 96.9 Feel Good Morning Show.

0: 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Hello and good morning. It's quarter of six here on Wednesday. Eddie Davis. Couple of opportunities to win or get in the running to win tickets for Bruno Mars at 7:10 this morning. Impossible Trivia. 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Number two, sign up for Light 96.9's Bruno by the Bay concert experience with your airfare, hotel, and tickets for you and a friend to see Bruno Mars in California in October. 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Hope you're doing okay. Here is the South Jersey forecast. Similar to yesterday. What a beautiful day, huh? Today will be mostly to partly sunny with a high of 82 degrees. Clouds will increase. It'll turn a little bit stickier overnight, low of 70, and then be more humid, mostly cloudy on Thursday. Can't rule out showers or a possible thunderstorm. And a high of 82 tomorrow. Getting started at 68 degrees on the boardwalk in Atlantic City, and I'm coming right back with some more music. Hang on.
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0: 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It's Eddie Davis just before 6 o'clock. We are congratulating the Atlantic Shore Babe Ruth baseball team today. The kids from Atlantic Shore advanced to the World Series championship game at the Babe Ruth level before losing over the weekend in extra innings to the Hawaii team 4-2. But a heck of a year for these 13-year-olds from Northfield and Upper Township, Absecon, Ocean City, EHT, Middle, and Egg Harbor City. And their coach, ESPN 97.3's Mike Gill, my buddy. A lot that goes into this for the players and the parents and fundraising and all that goes along with it. So an excellent season. Well done. It's 6 o'clock. Let's check in with Jill Meyer for the Light 96.9 News Update.
1: Good morning. Here are three things to know today.

0: And Brigantine are among shore towns that have reduced the number of guarded beaches. Officials are urging beachgoers to swim near a lifeguard and enter the water only when guards are on duty. A 49-year-old Galloway man killed Monday night when his motorcycle collided head-on with a pickup truck on Route 50 in Weymouth Township. Roland Marsh was thrown from the motorcycle and died from his injuries. The Philly Fanatic will be in Ocean City tonight for the 34th Street Sandcastle Park Entertainment Series from 6:30 to 8:30 p.m. I'm Jill Myra. Here's South Jersey weather.
1: Good morning with your South Jersey weather forecast. I'm Joe Kelly. Going to be a sunny day for the most part today. Maybe some afternoon clouds, could spring a shower or two later. High temperature about 82. Tonight, partly cloudy, low 70. Tomorrow looks good. Mainly morning clouds, some afternoon sun, high of 82. And the outlook for Friday, partly sunny, high of 85. As of right now, the outlook for the weekend looks dry with temperatures in the 80s. That's your South Jersey weather forecast. Enjoy your day. I'm Joe Kelly.
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0: South Jersey's best variety, the late 96.9 Feel Good Morning Show, and Kenny Rogers and the late Dolly Parton. Boy, the emotional tributes and just the outpouring of emotion from celebrities and plain folks and just everyone at the passing of Dolly Parton has been just amazing, an amazing thing to witness. I was just reading here, one of the many side stories is that Dolly Parton was Miley Cyrus's godmother, and they were extremely close and did much together with Miley over the years, saying that Dolly had been like a mother to me and the most loved person on the planet, and they would perform together at times. She was on Hannah Montana as Aunt Dolly. And it's just very sweet. So we'll be remembering her and more about Dolly Parton and her passing when we get to the trend. It's Eddie Davis. Going to be a good day today. We have a couple of opportunities for you to win tickets to see Bruno Mars. The first one happens in an hour when we play Impossible Trivia. And I'll be back with a song from Bruno Mars when we get right back. Stick around.
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Eddie Davis, 620, mostly to partly sunny, 82 today, 69 on the boardwalk in Atlantic City. 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

0: 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We've got another nice day on tap here in South Jersey. Good morning. It's Eddie Davis. The forecast in just a few minutes. We're going to play Eddie's Alphabet Challenge with Aleem from Galloway at 6:40 this morning. And Jill Myra joins me with The Trend.
1: Well, Dolly Parton and the Beaches and a lot more coming up in The Trend. But of course, we need to start off with the loss of our legend, our national treasure, philanthropist, Dolly Parton. We were all sad to hear yesterday. I didn't know she was only 80 years old, Eddie. I know that she went through the cancer fight and recently was taking care of her husband.
0: Said she kind of ignored her own issues while that was happening.
1: Yeah. How we remember her in so many factions, like even as you were mentioning earlier, younger people and Miley Cyrus knowing her, Dollywood.
0: Oh, right. Dollywood. Yes.
1: Yeah. And then, of course, that hair.
2: Mm. Hi, Dolly. I'd like to know, how long does it take to do your hair?
3: How would I know? I'm never there.
2: That's the truth.
0: And that's the truth.
1: I love it.
0: Perhaps the thing I love most about Dolly Parton was that great laugh, that uproarious belly laugh of hers. How she just would let loose with her laugh.
1: Yeah. Oh, Lordy.
0: Yeah. That's right. And one more for Dolly.
2: Really?
1: Oh, and she came from nothing. Did you ever watch the show, the movie based on her life?
0: I mean, not, but last night I was watching the news and they said she came from Sevierville,

0: Tennessee. And I thought, it doesn't get any bleaker than a town called Sevierville.
1: Sevierville, like a dirt floor in the house. Crazy.
0: What should we name the town? How about Sevierville?
1: That sounds
0: pretty bleak around here.
1: So Harry Styles begins his 30-show residency at MSG and NYC tonight. He's psyched. He said he doesn't know what he would do without his tour. So Strathmere Beaches will no longer be free next season. Upper Township Committee approved an ordinance on Monday. $10 daily, 20 weekly, 45 for the season, 30 if you buy them earlier, and military and vets free. But, oh, a lot of people are sad, you know, to see this or hear about this. Did you ever buy a seasonal badge for any beach
0: community? Yeah, sure. Sometimes I've done it, and sometimes I've just run from the beach tag checker, honestly.
1: I was going to ask you that next. Have you ever run?
0: We used to get the house on LBI, me and my friends, every year. We would just go in the ocean every time the beach tag checker came along. But
1: yeah, we always had our tactics. One year I had a friend, we had a house, a friend's house up in Point Pleasant, and those were the days where they would give you a wristband that was different, different colors. We would, like, one person would buy a wristband. Right. And then the other would go up and bring it to the other person.
0: And for several years, we did the Light 96.9 beach tag tour, where I would go out and give out free beach tags. And I'd always, like, pocket a couple of my own, you know, so that, I'd be...
1: you did? I think it's every Jersey resident's right to sneak on the beach at some point.
0: Yeah, it is. But I have to say that it's a necessary evil.
1: It does make a difference.
0: It's very, very expensive. Upper Township paid $500,000+ to maintain the beach, to pay the lifeguards, to pay for their pensions. It doesn't come for free. And many of the people who are upset are shoobies who are coming in anyway. They're looking to spend no money. And so that's, you know, you got to ante up.
1: That's true. Now, do you think if you live in a beach town that you should have to pay, or be given?
0: That's another issue. You know, I pay about $9,000 in taxes to Margate, and I think that might entitle me to no beach tags.
1: Throw in a tag. Just throw in a tag, please. You know, for per person.
0: Actually,
1: in
0: I could
1: the
0: use
1: family.
0: Four tags.
1: Not too much to ask, you know? Like, you just, here you go. Here's your receipt, and here's a beach tag.
0: Right. Have a good summer.
1: And that's

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1: Hello, good morning.
2: Hi, I'm looking for Aline, please, in Galloway.
1: Hey, good morning, Eddie. How are you doing today?
2: I'm doing well. Aline, tell me where you are exactly.
1: So I am at the clerk's office at work in Galloway Township.
2: Okay, and you have some friends with you?
1: I do. I have two colleagues with me, Nick and Diana.
2: And you guys play the game?

0: Do you play against each other, or do you have a collaborative effort in the morning? How's it work?
1: Yeah, we collaborate, and actually just won the lab today. So, yeah, we play every morning, kind of like wakes us up and get our day started.
0: That's great. That's great. How long have you been a clerk in Galloway Township?
1: I'm actually the deputy clerk, and I've been the head of that title for 6 years now.
0: Excellent. Hi to Nick and Diana as well. Good morning. Good morning. You guys obviously know the rules of the game, but just for anyone who may not, let me run through them and we'll see how you do on the alphabet challenge. I'm about to give you 10 topics and 30 seconds to give me an example of each topic that starts with the correct letter. And today that letter is M, as in malarkey.
1: M.
0: So all of your answers begin with M. The first answer you give me is the one I'll accept. If you get stuck, I suggest that you pass quickly and we'll come back to that question. If you get all 10, you win $50 in New Jersey lottery tickets, and I'll give start the clock after I give you your first clue in M. So good luck, Aleem and company. Here we go. Number one is a housekeeper who cleans hotel rooms.
1: Maid.
0: Labor done by hand.
1: Manual.
0: The legal union of two people.
1: Marriage.
0: A worker who fixes cars.
1: Mechanic.
0: Remembering something from the past.
1: Memory.
0: A machine that uses waves of energy to cook food quickly.
1: Microwave.
0: An informal name for your maternal parent.
1: Mother-in-law.
0: Flying insect Mother. Attracted to light.
1: Moth.
0: Changing from a solid to a liquid.
2: Milk.
0: Large number of people or things.
2: Many.
0: You got all 10 here, but your maternal parent is not your mother-in-law. It's your mom. You got all 10. I'm so very sorry. But as the rules stipulate, the first answer you give is the one I will accept. Just to be fair, I can't give it to you this time, guys. You got all 10. You were right on it, but it's not your mother-in-law. So...
1: Okay, it was a good try.
0: It was an excellent try. Please wait a month or so and come back and try again. Well done by all, and it's a pleasure having you.
1: Thank you for having us.
0: All right, guys. Eddie's Alphabet Challenge is brought to you by Bally's Atlantic City. Take the challenge. I'm looking for contestants right now to play Eddie's Alphabet Challenge. Just open the Light 96.9 app and click Morning Show. 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

0: 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Looks like an excellent morning for a walk on the boardwalk or the bike path. Maybe some beach yoga, a bicycle. 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It's Eddie Davis, 6:50, 20 minutes till your chance to win tickets to see Bruno Mars Tuesday night in Philly. 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
1: He's just curious. Eddie's morning question.
0: Well, this one's kind of interesting. A lot of people with the same responses to this so far, the early responders. What's a common luxury item that can actually be a massive headache to own? As you might imagine, the answer of a boat is getting quite a few responses. We heard several. Carol, Beth, here's one from Sean in Sea Isle. He says the two best days of a man's life, the day you buy the boat and the day you sell the boat. I've heard that many, many times. Colleen in Egg Harbor Township, a horse. A horse doesn't eat hay. A horse eats money. I've also heard that. Great to have, great to ride, but not cheap. And what's a luxury item that can be a massive headache to own? How about this one? Many people, Anthony in North Cape May, CJ in Smithville responding, a swimming pool, says CJ. Congratulations, you now have a part-time chemistry job. Yeah, that's the out of my league. So if you have something to contribute for the morning question, you can do that on the Facebook page, app chat with me, or call 800-969-WFPG.
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0: 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It's 7 o'clock. Eddie Davis, we want to congratulate and salute the Atlantic Shore Babe Ruth baseball team today. They advanced to the World Series in the Babe Ruth League before losing in the championship game over the weekend to the Hawaii team 4-2 in extra innings, but a great season for, sounds like a great club of kids from Northfield, Upper Township, Absecon, Ocean City, EHT, Middle Township, and Egg Harbor City, and their coach, Mike Gill, who works in the next studio over in ESPN 97.3. So congratulations to all at the Atlantic Shore baseball team. Let's check in with Jill Myra for the Light 96.9 News Update.
1: Good morning. Here are three things to know today. The Atlantic Shore Babe Ruth 13 and under baseball team came up just short of a

Championship, falling 4-2 in extra innings to Hawaii in the Babe Ruth World Series final. It was the team's fifth World Series appearance under longtime coach Mike Gill. Atlantic Shore won the Mid-Atlantic Region title earlier this month and finished the summer with just one loss. A 49-year-old Galloway man killed Monday night when his motorcycle collided head-on with a pickup truck on Route 50 in Weymouth Township. Roland Marsh was thrown from the motorcycle and died from his injuries. The Philly Fanatic will be in Ocean City tonight for the 34th Street Sandcastle Park Entertainment Series, 6:30 to 8:30. I'm Jill Myra. Here's South Jersey weather.

0: Jersey weather.
1: Good morning with your South Jersey weather forecast. I'm Joe Kelly. Going to be a sunny day for the most part today. Maybe some afternoon clouds, could spring a shower or two later. High temperature about 82. Tonight, partly cloudy, low 70. Tomorrow looks good. Mainly morning clouds, some afternoon sun. High of 82. And the outlook for Friday, partly sunny, high of 85. As of right now, the outlook for the weekend looks dry with temperatures in the 80s. That's your South Jersey weather forecast. Enjoy your day. I'm Joe Kelly.
2: It is 66 degrees in Villas. We have sunshine and 68 on the boardwalk in Atlantic City. Bruno Mars concert tickets is the prize for Impossible Trivia. 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This morning, remembering the one and only Dolly Parton. Jolene.

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4: I have tickets to see Bruno Mars on Tuesday night. Lincoln Financial Field, you and a friend. Are you up for this? If so, then let's play. Here is this morning's Impossible Trivia question. Nearly 4,000 Americans will be hospitalized this year because of this common, usually harmless bodily condition. But it's not for these people. 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Nearly 4,000 Americans will be hospitalized this year because of this common, usually harmless bodily condition. 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
1: All right, the Bruno Mars tickets are up for grabs here. Nearly 4,000 Americans will be hospitalized this year because of a common, usually harmless bodily condition. But these people go to the hospital. So what's their problem? Let's just make a phone call. Hi, good morning. It's Eddie Davis calling from Light 96.9 Radio. Is this Jen in Galloway?
2: It is.
1: Hey, Jen, just calling to say good morning. How you feeling?
2: Wonderful.
1: I also have a question for you. The impossible trivia question, nearly 4,000 Americans will be hospitalized this year because of a common, usually harmless bodily condition, but it ends them up in the hospital. What's their problem?
2: Hiccup.
1: There you are.
2: I had people
1: stacked up on the telephone lines to give a guess, and you came across with it on the app chat in an instant. So I'm assuming that you're a pretty big Bruno Mars fan.
2: I am, and I also read the article about hiccups earlier this year.
1: Oh, how about that? You never ended up in the hospital with hiccups, have you?
2: No, not so far.
1: You got to do the hold your nose and drink the glass of water trick. That's always worked for me. Congratulations, Jen. You've got the Bruno Mars tickets, courtesy of Light 96.9. Have a great time, and thank you for listening.
2: Awesome. I love that. Thank you so much.

0: Thank you for listening this morning. It's the Light 96.9 Feel Good Morning Show. Eddie Davis, big night for Harry Styles and his fans. And Jill Myra has more details about that coming up in the trend. Let's check in with her now. What's going on, Jill?
1: Well, Dolly Parton and the Beaches and a lot more coming up in the trend. But of course, we need to start off with the loss of our legend, our national treasure, philanthropist, Dolly Parton. We were all sad to hear yesterday. I didn't know she was only 80 years old, Eddie. I know that she went through the cancer fight and recently was taking care of her husband.
0: Said she kind of ignored her own issues while that was happening.
1: Yeah. How we remember her in so many factions. Like,

0: even as you were mentioning earlier, younger people and Miley Cyrus, knowing her Dollywood.
1: Oh, right, Dollywood, yes.
0: Yeah. And then, of course, that hair.
2: Hi, Dolly. I'd like to know, how long does it take to do your hair?
3: How would I know? I'm never there.
1: And that's the truth.
0: I love it.
1: Perhaps the thing I love most about Dolly Parton was that great laugh, that uproarious belly laugh of hers. How she just would let loose with her laugh.
0: Yeah. Oh, Lordy.
1: Yeah. That's right. And one more for Dolly.
2: Lordy.
0: Aw. And she came from nothing. Did you ever watch the show, the movie based on her life?
1: Last night I was watching the news and they said she came from Sevierville, Tennessee. And I thought, it doesn't get any bleaker than a town called Sevierville.
0: Sevierville, like a dirt floor in the house. Crazy.
1: What should we name the town? How about Sevierville?
0: That sounds
1: pretty bleak around here.
0: So Harry Styles begins his 30-show residency at MSG in NYC tonight. He's psyched. He said he doesn't know what he would do without his tour. So Strathmere Beaches will no longer be free next season. Upper Township Committee approved an ordinance on Monday. Oh, a lot of people are sad, you know, to see this or hear about this. Did you ever buy a seasonal badge for any beach
1: community? Yeah, sure. Sometimes I've done it, and sometimes I've just run from the beach tag checker, honestly.
0: I was going to ask you that next. Have you ever run?
1: We used to get the house on LBI, me and my friends, every year. We would just go in the ocean every time the beach tag checker came along. But
0: yeah, we always had our tactics. One year I had a friend, we had a house, a friend's house up in Point Pleasant, and those were the days where they would give you a wristband that was different, different colors. We would, like, one person would buy a wristband.
1: Right.
0: And then the other would go up and bring it to the other person.
1: And for several years, we did the Light 96.9 beach tag tour, where I would go out and give out free beach tags. And I'd always, like, pocket a couple of my own.
0: You did? I think it's every Jersey resident's right to sneak on the beach at some point.
1: Yeah, it is. But I have to say that it's a necessary evil.
0: It does make a difference.
1: It's very, very expensive. Upper Township paid $500,000+ to maintain the beach, to pay the lifeguards, to pay for their pensions. It doesn't come for free. And many of the people who are upset are shoobies who are coming in. They're looking to spend no money, and you got to ante up.
0: That's true. Now, do you think if you live in a beach town that you should have to pay, or be given?
1: That's another issue. I pay about $9,000 in taxes to Margate, and I think that might entitle me to no beach tags.
0: Throw in a tag.
1: Actually, I could use four tags.
0: Not too much to ask, you know? Like, you just, here you go. Here's your receipt, and here's a beach tag.
1: Right. Have a good summer.
0: And that's the trend.
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Eddie Davis, I had a nice visit with the nurses and the staff at Penn Medicine Pulmonary in Summers Point yesterday. 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

0: 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So please stay with us. It's a good way to start your workday. And what a day it is. If you have off, then you've certainly lucked out again. Super beach day. It's 70 now. We'll get to 82. A few clouds mixing in this afternoon, no biggie. Tomorrow, a little more unsettled weather, so make the most of today. Eddie Davis, one of the things trending this morning on the Light 96.9 app is my conversation, an article from my conversation with Kathy Green of Kathy's 14th Street Bakery in Ocean City. Aside from making the best cream donut in the town, they also, Kathy, gave Dominic Sessa his first job. And if Dominic's name doesn't sound familiar to you, maybe it does. He grew up in EHT and then moved to Ocean City for a time. Now he is the star of the movie Tony, playing Anthony Bourdain in his teenage years, the summer that he went to Provincetown and ended up realizing that he loved to cook while working in a restaurant there, and then turned into the Anthony Bourdain that we knew and loved. And so this is a pretty big deal that she gave him his first, the actor, she gave him his first job. He was 13. And she hired him because his sister, Bella, was already working for the bakery and said, you know, my brother can wash dishes. My dog can wash dishes. So Dominic came in and started working there washing dishes. And then from there, he ended up working there several summers. And Kathy taught him how to make the donuts, and he apparently was a great employee. And along the way, there were a couple of bumps, including one that Dominic still talks about, called the Dough Monster incident. Anyway, you can read all the details about that in the article that's on the Late 96.9 app, where there's fresh local content every day and never a paywall. How about that?
1: 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Hear that? That's San Francisco calling. 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

0: This is the Light 96.9 Feel Good Morning Show. It's Eddie Davis on Friday morning at 9 a.m. Another great deal goes live. You get a $50 gift certificate for just $25 to do some bowling and have something to eat at the same time. 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The deal goes live at 9 o'clock in the morning. Joe Myra and our Light 96.9 News Update. What's happening?
1: Good morning, Hero. Three things to know today. The Babe Ruth Atlanticshire 13 and under baseball team came up just short of a championship, falling 4-2 in extra innings to Hawaii in the Babe Ruth World Series final. It was the team's fifth World Series appearance under longtime coach Mike Gill. Atlantic Shore won the Mid-Atlantic Region title earlier this month and finished the summer with just one loss. Brigantine is one of many towns cracking down on bamboo and other invasive plants, threatening fines of $100 a day for property owners that allow the plants to spread onto their neighbors' properties. The town expanded an existing ordinance to cover all

0: plants on the state's invasive species list. The Philly Fanatic will be in Ocean City tonight for the 34th Street Sandcastle Park Entertainment Series from 6:30 to 8:30. I'm Joel Myra. Here's South Jersey weather.
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lots of sunshine in Summers Point. It is 71 degrees on the boardwalk in Atlantic City on the Lake 96.9 Feel Good Morning Show. 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

0: South Jersey's best variety, the Light 96.9 Feel Good Morning Show, the Weekend Blinding Lights, and 9 to 5, Dolly Parton, as we remember Dolly, and the sad passing that happened yesterday. As I was listening to that song and watching the reporting last night about her death, the movie 9 to 5 kind of came to mind with the old photos of, that was 1980, that's a long time ago now, but I remember the movie being really funny. I haven't seen it since about 1980, but Harvey Korman was in it, and he was great, and Jane Fonda and Lily Tomlin was really funny, and they showed the, you know, clips of them, and the lyrics of the song always kind of came to mind as being something. It was Dolly Parton had written these songs. It pretty much put forward the predicament of the 9 to 5 workday, didn't it? Barely getting by. It's all taken and no given. They just use your mind and never give you credit. Want to move ahead, but the boss man won't let me. He doesn't seem to let me. I swear sometimes that man is out to get me. That's that's still works today. That's still pretty relevant stuff today for Dolly Parton. So more about Dolly when we get to the trend at 8:25 this morning. We have the laugh track here in just a second, and I'll be back with Taylor Swift, so stick around.
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2: Who dictates fashion to all of us? Youth, kids. Kids are the ones who decide what the kids are wearing. That's hip, that's hot, that's cool. And some of these kids must have been on a crack pipe, because I'm only glad that the baggy dungarees down by the knees with their ass hanging out, that's all changed now. You don't see that a lot. I guess it was because they felt tough. Well, let me get some pants that are 10 sizes too big, and I'll wear them, and my ass will hang out, and I'll look great. I'll be OG. Ooh, look at me. I'm GG. Everyone's G. OG, IG. I'm G. So, you know, I dig kids, you know what I mean? But I don't understand. Because it must be hard for them to look tough in the winter, like last night. I'm out in the street, this kid comes up to me, he's like 11 years old trying to be tough, you know. And he's got the pants down and his ass is out and it's all frozen blue. And his teeth are chattering. So, you know, I feel bad for the kid. I'm trying to tell him to go in the lobby. He goes to me, sup. And I go, yeah, yeah, how you doing? Sup. I go, yeah, I heard you the first time. I'll smack you. Hang on a second here. Sup. I said, what do you need? A couple bucks for sup? He goes, no, sup. I go, sup. Oh, I get it. What an idiot I am. You're trying to ask me what's up. Now, obviously, you're too lazy to pull your pants up all the way. What gives me the right to think you're going to have the energy to use all the letters in a word and make a complete sentence we can all understand?
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0: 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Eddie Davis, Bruno Mars, we have tickets. Tomorrow morning at 7:10, tickets for the Philly show coming up on Tuesday night. Just play Impossible Trivia. That's tomorrow and through Friday. I have Bruno Mars as your prize for Impossible Trivia. And then there's Bruno by the Bay, the concert experience out to California with your hotel, the air, and of course, tickets to see Bruno Mars at Levi's Stadium. 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
1: Well, Dolly Parton and the Beaches, and a lot more coming up in the trend. But of course, we need to start off with the loss of our legend, our national treasure, philanthropist, Dolly Parton. We were all sad to hear yesterday. I didn't know she was only 80 years old, Eddie. I know that she went through the cancer fight and recently was taking care of her husband.
0: Said she kind of ignored her own issues while that was happening.
1: Yeah. How we remember her in so many factions, like even as you were mentioning earlier, younger people and Miley Cyrus knowing her, Dollywood.
0: Oh, right, Dollywood, yes.
1: Yeah, and then, of course, that hair.
2: Hi, Dolly. I'd like to know, how long does it take to do your hair?
3: How would I know? I'm never there.
2: That's the truth.
0: And that's the truth.
1: I love it.
0: Perhaps the thing I love most about Dolly Parton was that great laugh, that uproarious belly laugh of hers. How she just would let loose with her laugh.
1: Yeah. Oh, Lordy.
0: Yeah. That's right. And one more for Dolly.
4: Lordy.
1: Oh, and she came from nothing. Did you ever watch the show, the movie based on her life?
0: I did not, but last night I was watching the news.

0: They said she came from Sevierville, Tennessee. And I thought, it doesn't get any bleaker than a town called Sevierville.
1: Sevierville, like a dirt floor in the house. Crazy.
0: What should we name the town? How about Sevierville?
1: That sounds pretty bleak around here.
0: Oh.
1: So Harry Styles begins his 30-show residency at MSG in NYC tonight. He's psyched. He said he doesn't know what he would do without his tour. So Strathmere Beaches will no longer be free next season. Upper Township Committee approved an ordinance on Monday. Oh, a lot of people are sad, you know, to see this or hear about this. Did you ever buy a seasonal badge for any beach community?
0: Yeah, sure. Sometimes I've done it, and sometimes I've just run from the beach tag checker, honestly.
1: I was going to ask you that next. Have you ever run?
0: We used to get the house on LBI, me and my friends, every year. We would just go in the ocean every time the beach tag checker came along. But
1: yeah, we always had our tactics. One year I had a friend, we had a house, a friend's house up in Point Pleasant, and those were the days where they would give you a wristband that was different, different colors. We would, like, one person would buy a wristband.
0: Right.
1: And then the other would go up and bring it to the other person.
0: And for several years, we did the Light 96.9 beach tag tour, where I would go out and give out free beach tags. And I'd always, like, pocket a couple of my own.
1: You did? I think it's every Jersey resident's right to sneak on the beach at some point.
0: Yeah, it is. But I have to say that it's a necessary evil.
1: It does make a difference.
0: It's very, very expensive. Upper Township paid $500,000+ to maintain the beach, to pay the lifeguards, to pay for their pensions. It doesn't come for free. And many of the people who are upset are shoobies who are coming in. They're looking to spend no money, and you got to ante up.
1: That's true. Now, do you think if you live in a beach town that you should have to pay, or you should be given?
0: That's another issue. I pay about $9,000 in taxes to Margate, and I think that might entitle me to no beach tags.
1: Throw in a tag.
0: Actually, I could use four tags.
1: Not too much to ask, you know? Like, you just, here you go. Here's your receipt, and here's a beach tag.
0: Right. Have a good summer.
1: And that's the trend.
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1: Hello, good morning.
2: Hi, looking for Aline, please, in Galloway.
1: Hey, good morning, Eddie. How you doing today?
2: I'm doing well. Aline, tell me where you are exactly.
1: So I am at the clerk's office at work in Galloway Township.
2: Okay, and you have some friends with you?
1: I do. I have two colleagues with me, Nick and Diana.
2: And you guys play the game, and do you play against each other, or do you have a collaborative effort in the morning? How's it work?
1: Yeah, we collaborate, and actually just won the last today. So, yeah, we play every morning, kind of like wakes us up and get our day started.
2: That's great. That's great. How long have you been a clerk in Galloway Township?
1: I'm actually the deputy clerk, and I've been had that title for 6 years now.
2: Excellent. Hi to Nick and Diana as well. Good morning. Good morning. You guys obviously know the rules of the game, but just for anyone who may not, let me run through them and we'll see how you do on the Alphabet Challenge. I'm about to give you 10 topics and 30 seconds to give me an example of each topic that starts with the correct letter. And today that letter is M, as in malarkey. So all of your answers begin with M. The first answer you give me is the one I'll accept. If you get stuck, I suggest that you pass quickly, and we'll come back to that question. If you get all 10, you win $50 in New Jersey lottery tickets, and I'll give start the clock after I give you your first clue in M. So good luck, Aleem and company. Here we go. Number one is a housekeeper who cleans hotel rooms.
1: Maid.
2: Labor done by hand.
1: Manual.
2: The legal union of two people.
1: Marriage.
2: A worker who fixes cars.
1: Mechanic.
2: Remembering something from the past.
1: Memory.
2: A machine that uses waves of energy to cook food quickly.
1: Microwave.
2: An informal name for your maternal parent.
1: Mother-in-law.
2: Flying insect Mother. Attracted to light.
1: Moth.
2: Changing from a solid to a liquid.
1: Milk.
2: Large number of people or things.
3: Many.
2: You got all 10 here, but your maternal parent is not your mother-in-law. It's your mom. You got all 10. I'm so very sorry. But as the rules stipulate, the first answer you give is the one I will accept. Just to be fair, I can't give it to you this time, guys. You got all 10. You were right on it, but it's not your mother-in-law. So...
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1: As someone who comes from a long line of workaholics, I find this absolutely fascinating. The Journal of Applied Psychology just published this study that said your tendency to love or hate your job may actually run in the family. And I'm not talking about did your parents do enough to encourage you to go to college or get an internship. No, this study showed that people are born with either certain genes that spark your ability to be happier in the workplace or other genes that are linked to lower job satisfaction. So if you don't like your job, it might not be your fault. It may just be genetics.

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1: Don't lie, you've always been fascinated by how Taylor Swift's songwriting process works, which is why you still listen to the voice memos on 1989. Well, this is one that she managed to write in 8 hours. I knew it, I knew you.

0: Hey, we're Joe and Shauna. If you're a shoebie, don't you think it's time to make the leap and move here to South Jersey full time?
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0: accidentally put too much yeast in the mix and jokingly created what he calls a dough monster. 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

Product that all of us will be forced to buy at some point in our lifetime and we cannot avoid using it. 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
1: You know, if you have kids who are in sports or any sort of extracurricular, it can be really hard to find any day to be lazy. 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
1: We all have one. What is your favorite flavor of Pop-Tart? As a kid, s'mores was definitely near the top of the list. As an adult, the frosted brown sugar. Well, if those are your two favorites, would you be brave enough to try the collaboration that Pop-Tarts is doing with Buzzball? They're making pre-mixed cocktails based on both of those flavors. 15% alcohol. I don't know. I'm a little tipsy just thinking about it.

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2: 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I had a nice conversation with the owner of Kathy's 14th Street Bakery in Ocean City, who told me about hiring 13-year-old Dominic Sessa to wash dishes in her bakery back in 2013. 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

0: Kathy was teaching him how to make and fry the donuts. 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
1: I know you think your sourdough is good, but it's kind of like San Francisco's thing. 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
1: Hey, it's Jonna Michael. 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Now, that includes breakfast and lunch, so get excited. We've got all those details up for you right now. 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
1: Well, hello you, it's me. 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Hang on for Ed Sheeran, Kelly Clarkson in a few minutes. 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

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All from our TV tidbits today, Benjamin Gates returns. Yes, it's happening. National Treasure 3 is in the works. Nicolas Cage back as treasure hunter Benjamin Gates. No word on when that movie is coming out.

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Skype. The Justice Department alleged the app didn't do enough to keep children from joining TikTok and unlawfully collected their personal data. Over a dozen public interest and consumer advocacy groups are asking the FTC to investigate AI developers for destroying books used to train their language models. The Demand Progress Education Fund and other groups say AI companies are buying books in bulk and destroying the physical copies. They say in some cases the destroyed books are among the last surviving copies of original works. The Oura Ring has been hit with a class action lawsuit. It alleges the ring doesn't actually track user sleep as advertised. The complaint states Oura can't measure brain electrical activity, eye movements, muscle tone, or other signals, and instead is doing guesswork based on improper inputs and taking advantage of people with sleep issues. The suit was filed in the Northern District of California. That's Tech. I'm Tammy Trujillo.

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1: Always feel good variety to wrap up your workday. Tears for Fears and Everybody Rules the World. It's Rick Knight. So Oreo has brought out three new flavors this week for a limited time. Now, you're supposed to vote on which one you like the best and the one that'll return next year. So the three new flavors are Oreo Banana Pudding, Oreo Deep Fried, and Oreo Chicken and Waffles. I know this chicken and waffle thing has been a craze, but in your Oreo cookie, I don't know, the banana pudding one sounds kind of cool. Anyway, you can vote on your favorite and see which Oreo might just stick around for a while. Well, we're sticking around with more great songs. Another long set begins with Benson Boone next.

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So the plain white tees is actually one guy, and he wrote this about a girl he met in New York City, or kind of saw in New York City. 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

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So tomorrow night, there's something really cool happening if you're into moons and stars and all that stuff. 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
0: 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Hello, you. It's me, Rick Knight, playing Feel Good Variety. Got Ava Max and Bruno Mars in the next 10 minutes. 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
2: Two recalls to tell you about. The FDA says bottles of Clear Eyes Maximum Itchy Eye Relief are being voluntarily recalled over possible contamination. It involves 0.5 fluid ounce bottles distributed nationally by MedTech Products. And a frozen blueberry recall is now at the most severe risk level. The FDA initiated the recall for the product sold at Publix supermarkets back in early July. Publix reminds customers not to consume the blueberries and instead discard or return to the store for a full refund. And the FDA has authorized a first-of-its-kind robotic device designed to draw blood from patients without manual human intervention.
3: The machine uses infrared light and Doppler ultrasound to locate veins. Health officials say the robot achieved success rates matching human phlebotomists and will help combat critical laboratory staffing shortages. I'm Matt Mattinson.
2: Health Update. I'm Sarah Lee Kessler.

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1: From ABC News Tech Trends. Apple has pulled the wraps off two new computers. The new Mac Mini gets the company's latest M6 processor and starts just under $900. That's about $100 more than the last generation. Meanwhile, the more powerful Mac Studio can now be optioned with a souped-up version of the current M5 chip called the M5 Ultra. That will set you back at least $5,500. Uber is rolling out a new feature designed to give parents some peace of mind while their kids are in a rideshare. Now, after a parent hails a car for their child using Uber's teen accounts, they can watch a live stream of that ride from the selfie camera on the driver's phone. Uber says all videos will be deleted after 2 weeks unless a safety report is submitted. And to celebrate 25 years of Xbox, the company has revealed a lineup of special edition controllers, keyboards, and other peripherals, all of which are translucent green. With Tech Trends, I'm Mike Dubusky, ABC News.

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1: Always playing feel-good variety to get you home. The songs to pick you up and make you feel good, like Michael Jackson's Beat It. It's Rick Knight. So here you go. Last Thursday, despite the sweltering heat, 25,000, to be specific, 25,433 fans showed up to watch the University of Georgia women's soccer team beat James Madison 6-0, breaking the 46-year-old record for the most attended college soccer game ever. And this is men or women. So 25,000 fans showed up to watch this women's soccer team play last Thursday. Amazing, isn't it? And soccer has become, and always been a great sport, but now it's come into the mainstream and everything. Hang on. We are getting you home with some great songs. Let's see. Another long set begins with Taylor next.
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3: A new study shows common personal care products contain unlabeled toxic chemicals. The testing of over 110 items ranging from shampoo to baby lotions found evidence of unlabeled chemicals at about 85%. Many contained multiple ingredients known as carcinogens and health hazards. The products averaged over 3 times as many chemicals than were listed on the labels. An eye expert is alerting parents on what signs show a possible vision problem with children. Margene Culp, an optometry professor at The Ohio State University, says difficulty in keeping place when reading, problems seeing things clearly, and difficulty paying attention are all indications of possible vision trouble.
4: 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And many problems are not obvious.
3: 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Health update, I'm Scott Pringle.
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1: Well, we are your station for feel-good variety as we officially wrap up your workday and get you home. It's Rick 9. I got some great songs, too, this hour. We'll bring out her Pinkness. We'll do some K-pop Demon Hunters. And when you hear these notes, doesn't this bring you back? It was 1989, and Richard Marx took this song all the way up. It was played everywhere, every dedication you can imagine. Here's Right Here Waiting.

Light 96.9, South Jersey's best variety. Lady Gaga and Bruno Mars, and of course, we have a shot for you to go see Bruno by the Bay. Yes, you and a friend go to see Bruno Mars in Cali. Yeah, we got this great experience for you. You can win it right now inside our station app. Just sign up to win. It's a fairly easy. No hoops to jump through or anything, right? Let's go with Sean McGrath and the guys from Sugar Ray.

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2: Good afternoon. With your South Jersey weather forecast, I'm Joe Kelly. Over the next couple of hours, we could see a stray shower here or there. Tonight, partly cloudy sky, a low temperature about 70. Tomorrow looks pretty good, mainly morning clouds, but afternoon sunshine. Tomorrow's high 82. Friday looks great, partly sunny at 85. And actually, the weekend doesn't look bad. We're not looking at any rain. Temperatures both Saturday and Sunday in the 80s. Have a wonderful evening. With your South Jersey weather forecast, I'm Joe Kelly.
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4: The biomarker blood test from Roche and Eli Lilly is for people over 55 and breaks from traditional methods of diagnosing Alzheimer's like spinal taps or PET scans. Every 65 seconds, someone in the United States is diagnosed with Alzheimer's disease. I'm Rory O'Neill.
3: It's the middle of West Nile virus season, and one expert's offering some tips to reduce the chances of getting the virus. Catherine Hill with Purdue University's College of Agriculture urges folks to remove any standing water from your property because she says it could be a breeding ground for mosquitoes, which can carry West Nile.
5: Dog bowls or pot plants that have water standing in them, just turn them over. You can flush out bird baths, and this really helps to reduce the mosquito numbers or burden in your area.
3: When spending time outdoors, she says to use EPA-approved repellent and protective clothing to reduce the chances of getting bitten. Health update, I'm Scott Pringle.

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1: Back dab in the middle of the week. Kids are back in school. Did you have a great day today? I'm glad that you've decided to spend tonight with us. If you stumbled upon us for the very first time, welcome, my friend. I'm glad you're here. My name's Delilah.

in bulk and destroying the physical copies. They say in some cases the destroyed books are among the last surviving copies of original works. The Oura Ring has been hit with a class action lawsuit. It alleges the ring doesn't actually track user sleep as advertised. The complaint states Oura can't measure brain electrical activity, eye movements, muscle tone, or other signals, and instead is doing guesswork based on improper inputs and taking advantage of people with sleep issues. The suit was filed in the Northern District of California. That's Tech. I'm Tammy Trujillo.

Tonight's Delilah's Dilemma is from a listener whose husband has walked away from all of his responsibilities, from his wife, from his home, and from the pets that they have adopted from the Humane Society. 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Either he does not love you and does not want to be married any longer, or he is having a mental health crisis. 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